too bright, those blinds, yeah, let's just keep them closed. 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

0: 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From fragile beginnings to mature elegance, the sea, the road,
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0: the intimate side.